Houses all bearing down on me. 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All these things will one day swallow whole.

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I'm all alone. 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This went on for a couple of days, but I couldn't stay away. So I walk 1, 2, 3, 4, 5, 6, 7, 8, 9, 10. I'm on the 12th time starting to drag, 15th to 4, I'm ready to sing. Get to the top, I'm too tired to run. Well, they sent to Chicago for repairs, so it's a big time I'm using the stairs. Hope they're ever before it's too late. I love my baby too much to wait. On this climbing is getting me down. If I'm a corpse draped over a rail, but I climb 1, 2, 5, 3, 5, 4, 5, 6, 7, 8, 5 more. I'm on the 12th, I'm starting to drag. 15th to 4, I'm ready to sing. Get to the

watching to this opal sky, just to asking if you know you're a lucky guy. There's something strange with the sky we look upon. Everyone can see it, but nobody knows.

At this time, we would like to play a tune that was composed by my worthy constituent, Mr. Dizzy Gillespie, in the year of 1942. We sincerely hope you do enjoy Salt Peanuts.

votes is going to yield. And your mother's very sweet, gentle Annie. And I'm sure she can't be whacked